I'll preface by stating what will soon become obvious, and that is that today's story, placed under the umbrella of WTF, is meant for sarcasm. The headline reads, UPS tops list of bus lane blockers caught on camera last year. I know, shocking, right? The company that often parks their delivery trucks right in the middle of the street instead of up against the curb like the rest of us. Those guys are blocking buses. UPS stands for, your parking's sus.

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2: 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That is the band, the Co-Defendants. You get it. Come on now. What do you do when you take punk rock, hip-hop, and flamenco guitar and put it together? You get the latest from the Co-Defendants. Here's the Weathermen.

0: defendants with their latest, The Weathermen. It's off their new album, Lifers. Chesky, along with Sam from Get Dead and good old Fat Mike of NOFX, making that one for you, The Co-Defendants. I'm Sophia John. That was my staff spotlight. I hope you enjoyed it.
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89.7 The River, where you hear it first. There's Hello Juliet from Clarion. River weather for tonight, clear skies, low of 32. We'll have a frost advisory that kicks in tonight, and that goes until 8 a.m. tomorrow. Frost could harm sensitive outdoor vegetation. 67 and sunny tomorrow, and for your Sunday, we'll see increasing clouds throughout the day until finally it's overcast before the day's over, and we'll reach a high of 74. 58 currently in the metro. 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
0: We do have a couple of road closures due to Benson First Friday, so that's going to be 62nd both directions between Miami and Maple, and Military both directions between Maple and Benny, and those are, of course, temporary road closures. They'll reopen after 10 o'clock tonight. There has been an accident reported at 30th and Lake Streets. And then some slow patches, which include westbound Dodge between 72nd and 90th, eastbound Interstate 80 between I-680 and 72nd, and westbound 80 between 42nd and 60th Streets. That's all I got. See something else, please let the Total Traffic Tip Line know about it. They can be reached at 402-551-CARS. Hi, The River. What's your name?
7: Rhea.
0: Caller number 10, Rhea.
7: That's amazing. Thank you.
0: Hey, you're welcome. Thanks for listening. Two tickets for you to go check them out September 25th in Waukee, Iowa.
7: Okay, awesome.
0: And that's Bleachers, of course, along with special guest. This is Lorelei. Congratulations to you. 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Up soon, you're 4 at 4 with your chance at Violent Femmes tickets. 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

0: 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KIWR, Council Bluffs, Omaha. 89.7, The River. 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
1: Heads up, I will be giving you a chance in the middle of today's 4 at 4 to win Violent Femmes tickets. They're here celebrating 45 years coming up on September 17th at the Admiral. So that's coming up. It is surprises all across the board on today's 4 at 4. We have a very special guest in the studio who today's listener who submitted the 4 at 4 has no idea that this special guest is going to be joining me in the studio. And then conversely, our special guest has no idea what today's 4 at 4 is all about, only that she knows that it has something to do with her. So let's first welcome our special guest to the studio, Sophia John.
2: Hi.
1: You're in here and it's not phone-a-thon. That's kind of weird.
2: It's a good thing. It's a good thing, my friend.
1: Sophia, thank you so much for taking time out of your Friday afternoon to join us in here for this 4 at 4 that comes to us from an Amplified Afternoons listener who I'm not going to name yet because I want to see if, based on this story, you can guess who the listener is.
2: Okay.
1: Okay, so are you ready for the story?
2: I'm ready for it.
1: Okay, so Anonymous, we'll just refer to him as Anonymous right now.
2: Oh, it's a he?
1: It's a he, I'll tell you that much.
2: Okay.
1: He emailed in to Corey@897theriver.com to make this 4 at 4 happen, and here's what he has to say. He says, a long time ago, in a city not so far away...
2: Oh, brother.
1: There was a small radio station, 104.1 The Planet.
2: Oh, wow. Yes.
1: They had a DJ, a young and super awesome Sophia John.
2: Wow.
1: And one of her spots was, Look, Mom, I Took Over the Planet, which is the father of the 4 at 4.
2: Since what?
1: You don't remember this part?
2: No, keep going.
1: Okay.
2: Maybe I'll remember it.
1: Since I knew Sophia from a class we took together, I came up with this 4-song list, which she did play. And then he says, now, while recently cleaning my house, I came across a notebook I had from college, which had this 4-song list in it. Anyway,
2: wow.
1: Here is my throwback father of the 4 at 4, Look, Mom, I Took Over the Planet list from 1994.
2: Unbelievable.
1: Do you have any idea who this is?
2: No, I have no idea. All right, I took a class with them.
1: Yes.
2: All right.
1: You want me to tell you his first name?
2: Is it Terry Sedevi?
1: No.
2: Okay. Yeah, give me the first name.
1: His first name's Jason.
2: That doesn't do me any good.
1: And you acted as if you don't remember a segment called Look, Mom, I Took Over the Planet?
2: I remember My Three Sons, which was like the 4 at 4.
1: Was it called My Three Songs?
2: It was called My Three Sons after some show.
1: Okay.
2: My Three
1: Sons.
2: Yeah,
1: I remember the TV show My Three Sons from the 50s. That was on Nick at Night when I was a kid.
2: So it was a feature. You pick, maybe it was My Three Songs. This is 1994?
1: That's what he says. That's what Jason says.
2: But I look, Mom, I took over the planet. Mm-hmm. Look, Ma, I took over the planet.
1: Look, Mom, I took over the planet is what he says in the email. Now, we used it when I was a student here at the River in 96. We had a segment very similar called Look, Ma, I Took Over the River.
2: And the person would come in and play whatever they liked?
1: Yes.
2: For about an hour.
1: I don't remember. I only hosted one of those. They had different ones of us hosted it because they actually had students host it. And I was a student at the time. And I only hosted one of them, and I remember a girl came in and she played all Doors songs. It was all,
2: oh,
1: and it was
2: wow.
1: all like right. It was the long ones, like Riders on the Storm,
2: yes.
1: And like it wasn't the short.
2: The end.
1: The end. Yeah, it was like all of that. So it must have taken an hour. I don't remember, but
2: I distinctly remember. Look, Mom, I took over the planet. I remember it being an hour
1: okay.
2: long, and then I remember a feature. Where you had to figure out the theme,
1: mm-hmm.
2: and it was My Three Songs. You're right. It's
1: okay.
2: My Three Songs.
1: All right. Do you want me to tell you his last name?
2: Yes,
1: Jason,
2: please.
1: Jason Howell.
2: Oh, my gosh, Jason! I know who Jason is.
1: Do you remember being in a class with him?
2: I don't remember being in a class with him. He's going to laugh. What I remember is being at WC's drinking beer with a bunch of us in the middle of the afternoon, pitchers.
1: Mm-hmm. WCs. I can't even picture you doing that.
2: And yeah, because This is what happens when you do too much rock and roll, Corey.
1: I've only seen you drink like two beers in the entire time I've known you. I've only seen
2: really?
1: You. And one of them was like not that long ago.
2: I got to meet Stephen Wilson Jr. and I showed him our beer and we took a picture
1: the
2: with
1: concert
2: it.
1: The Concert Buddy beer. Did you drink one that night?
2: Yes, I did.
1: You did? Okay. Then
2: it
1: that
2: was
1: makes
2: good.
1: That because you had a Concert Buddy beer.
2: That was at Steelhouse.
1: Yeah, yeah, but you had a Concert Buddy beer in my presence recently, but I'm trying to think of where that was.
2: In the conference room when we sampled it?
1: That might have been it.
2: That's
1: I'm not sure.
2: It.
1: And I was like, whoa, Sophia's drinking a beer.
2: No, we used to, Jason and I, we all knew the same people,
1: mm-hmm.
2: and we hung out, and we were young, so, you know, back then, yeah, we did pitchers of beer, peanuts,
1: yeah,
2: WCs.
1: Well, I was going to ask you what class you were in with him, but I guess you don't remember that part.
2: Oh, I
1: so.
2: Can't remember. I need Jason to remind me.
1: Yeah, he'll probably email in. Jason, email in. Let us know what class. What, was it a broadcasting class? Was he in broadcasting?
2: I don't think so. If he was, I'm so sorry.
1: Okay.
2: I forgot.
1: So were you in school while you were working at that radio station?
2: Absolutely.
1: Okay.
2: I slept like on the weekends.
1: So were you a part-timer at that radio station?
2: Yes.
1: Okay.
2: And then I went full-time.
1: And then you went full-time.
2: And I was on when Skin Man's on.
1: Okay,
2: between
1: middays.
2: 10 and 2.
1: Okay. So then my next question for you is, do you have any inkling at all as to what songs would be on this 4-4? My guess is probably
2: maybe
1: not.
2: Maybe some 7 Mary 3?
1: No. No.
2: Okay, then 4 Non Blondes?
1: No. Nope. I'll give you a hint on the first song. We have a guitar and a drum head signed from her on page 14.
2: Liz Phair.
1: Liz Phair, yes. On page 14 of our web items page, 897theriver.com, which you can still get. 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But yeah, let's go ahead and kick off this 4-4 with Supernova.
2: Totally got me, Jason. You got me.
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0: 89.7 The River, one from U2, putting us just halfway through a 4-4 from Jason Howell to Sophia John, who apparently they were in a class together back in 94. And in that same year, Sophia was working at 104.1 The Planet in Lincoln and hosted a segment called Look Mom, I Took Over the Planet. And this playlist that we're playing today is the same playlist, according to Jason, that Sophia played for him all the way back in 1994. Wow. at that radio station. Pretty incredible. He was cleaning his house. He found amazing. The list. It's crazy.
1: Otherwise, he would have never known.
0: Yeah. I mean, how could you remember that far back?
1: Jason, you totally got me on this. I wasn't expecting it. I had no idea. I was trying to figure out who it was. If Corey wouldn't have given me some hints, honestly, I don't know if I would have figured out.
0: Yeah, I mean, that's a long time ago. It's over 30 years ago, so crazy. And we're just halfway through it. Any guesses as to what the next song is going to be?
1: I'm not even good enough. Try.
0: This next one, I believe, if my memory serves me correctly, actually came out in 94. So it would have been a brand new song at that time.
1: Okay.
0: So we'll see. But any right hints? Now, One Hit Wonder is about the only hint I can come up with.
1: Oh geez, there was.
0: Oh,
1: a
0: and
1: lot.
0: It was a huge song, and it was on some movie soundtrack, but I can't remember which movie. It was like a comedy movie, and it was huge, and it was on a soundtrack, and it was on MTV and on the radio all the time.
1: Okay, I give up. What is it?
0: Well, I'll tell you in a second. But first, we got to give listeners a chance, as promised, to get some Violent Femmes tickets.

0: Violent Femmes celebrating 45 years when they come to the Metro on September 17th at the Admiral. And I've got two tickets waiting for you. Just got to be my 10th caller. Phone number 712-328-8970. Sophia, the next song is New Age Girl from Dead Eye Dick.
1: No, this sucks.
0: You don't like it?
1: I can't stand this song.
0: What soundtrack was that from?
1: I don't know.
0: It was from some comedy soundtrack that was huge. I don't know, but here's the song on 89.7 The River.

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0: 89.7 The River, Wall of Voodoo, Mexican Radio. Sophia's reaction when that song started was much more positive than when Dead Eye Dick started, wasn't it?
1: Much, much better.
0: And that wraps up Jason's Look Mom, I Took Over the Planet for reliving some memories from back in 1994 when Sophia was, and I'm quoting Jason here, a young and super awesome DJ on that radio station in Lincoln. And apparently this was

0: the playlist that you, Sophia, played for Jason all the way back in 1994 on that segment.
1: I love it.
0: Yeah, Corey at 89 Cent. And Jason had no idea that I was bringing you in the studio for this. He just emailed me and said, you know, I think Sophia's going to like this. And I was like, well, let's get her in here in the studio. But I didn't tell him about anything about that. Just like I didn't tell you anything about what this war for was about.
1: Absolutely nothing. Walked in blind.
0: Hi, The River. What's your name?
2: This is Jessica.
0: Jessica, how you doing today?
2: Great. How are you?
0: Good. You're caller 10.
2: Oh, yes.
0: You're going to Violent Femmes. Awesome. September 17th at the Admiral.
2: Awesome. Thank you.
0: Yeah. Do you happen to know what soundtrack New Age Girl from Dead Eye Dick was from?
2: That would be from Dumb and Dumber.
0: Yes, that's it. Yes.
2: I knew it as soon as you said it.
0: I mean, I got Google right here, but, you know, sometimes I just like to ask people, so.
2: I know. I'm older. I knew it before Google.
0: Well, thank you so much, Jessica, and enjoy your time at the Violent Femmes concert. By the way, tickets for that show are available over at etix.com. I actually got a couple emails, too. Jacob emailed in and said it was on the Dumb and Dumber soundtrack, and then Ryan emails in and said it was featured in Dumb and Dumber but was not on the official soundtrack.
1: Really?
0: That's what he said. He said, took me a while to find this song a few years ago because all I could remember was the main riff and rah. So that's weird when they do that. They do that sometimes. It's like you'll hear a song in a movie, but for whatever reason, it doesn't appear on the soundtrack.
1: Why do you play it? Why do you have it?
0: Yeah,
1: why did you feature it?
0: I don't know if it's like a rights thing.
1: I bet you that's what it is.
0: Because I remember when I saw Dazed and Confused, you know, when it was kind of a new movie.
1: Right.
0: And then I got that movie had two soundtracks, but the song that opens the movie, which is Sweet Emotion from Aerosmith, it wasn't on either one of the soundtracks.
1: Because Aerosmith didn't sign off on it.
0: I guess, yeah. That's the only thing I can think of right there, so. Well, Sophia, thank you so much for joining us in the studio today. I mean, we couldn't do this 4 at 4 without your presence.
1: Thanks a lot. I had a lot of fun. Mexican radio made me go down memory lane in my head. I keep thinking of all these other bands.
0: Yeah.
1: Like the Hoodoo Gurus. And then the list goes on and on.
0: Well, if any other listeners had Sophia play their 4-song playlist back in 1994 on the planet, then feel free, we can do this again. Was Jason correct, though, that was the father of the 4 at 4? In other words, did you take that idea and bring it over here and create the 4 at 4?
1: No.
0: Okay.
1: I did not.
0: Okay.
1: You created the 4 at 4.
0: No, the 4 at 4 was here before I was here.
1: Really?
0: Yes, it was. Yeah, it was already a thing. I didn't create it. I adopted it. So,
1: okay.
0: I don't know.
1: But you know what? My days of getting, they get longer and longer.
0: Uh-huh.
1: Some days, I don't know how I got up, got showered, and got to work.
0: I know. Last night, I got home from work, and I was sitting there, and I was trying to figure out, I was trying to remember what I did last weekend. And it took me about 5 minutes to remember what I did 5 days ago.
1: It's because we've got too much going on.
0: And we're getting
1: this
0: old.
1: This world. No, we're not getting old. We're wise. We're wise.
0: Yes, we are.
1: That's what it
0: but
1: is.
0: Don't ask me what I did yesterday because I couldn't tell you. Daily flight to Florida up soon. Here's Dominic Fike. Or Dominic Fike is next on 89.7 The River.
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89.7 The River, the Metro's concert station. Yellow Card, Sturcove headliners for May 19th. Yeah, just a little over a couple weeks away. Part of the River Summer Concert Series. 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Weather outlook for tonight: we expect clear skies and a low of 32. And with that, a frost advisory will be in effect until 8 a.m. tomorrow, and frost could obviously harm some sensitive outdoor vegetation, something to be aware of. 67 and sunny tomorrow, and Sunday will be a bit warmer. Increasing clouds, however, throughout the day. Overcast by afternoon. 74 is going to be our high. We're at 57 degrees currently in the metro. And this look at weather today has been brought to you by the Maha Music Festival, which is happening Saturday, August 8th on the riverfront in downtown Omaha. 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Here is tonight, We Must Be Warriors. It's Avatar on your anchor for alternative and rock, 89.7 The River.

0: 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There's Oxygen, Amplified Afternoons. All requests for Road Rage soon, 5 o'clock. And your chance at Glow Night tickets for Hillside House of Hell somewhere in there. Back before we get there, and that's next. Grab that luggage right now. We are boarding for your daily virtual flight to
1: Florida.
0: We go to West Palm Beach, Florida, where a 20-year-old Florida man Taco Bell employee was arrested for shooting at Taco Bell customers in a dispute over the soda fountain. Reportedly, it all began when three customers entered Taco Bell. Two of them ordered waters. Florida man noticed the customers filling their water cups up with soda instead of water. He then shouted to other Taco Bell customers to do something. Because, yeah, you know, I'm just sitting there eating my crunchy Taco Supreme, and I'm going to get up and confront other Taco Bell customers who are filling up their water cups with Pepsi. Sorry, pal, that's not my job. And actually, nothing is my job here. Well, next thing you know, Florida man Taco Bell employee pulls out his gun and fires two shots, one of which strikes one of the victims, and the other of which shattered a window. I'm not sure that's what they meant when they asked for fire sauce. Florida man did call police on himself after the shooting, but he lied to them, telling him that he shot a customer who had jumped behind the register. Surveillance footage and Taco Bell customers who did not do something would tell a different story. Florida man was arrested on three counts of aggravated assault. The one Taco Bell customer who did get hit by a bullet suffered only minor injuries, fortunately. No word, by the way, on whether or not Florida man got fired from Taco Bell or promoted for enforcing the water in the cup rule.
2: From the treasures of the Keys to the white beaches of the Panhandle, Florida, the place to be.
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1: 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And meet the sweet, nose-kiss-giving Converse.
0: Converse? Can I call him Chuck?
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0: Got some temporary road closures in Benson due to Benson First Friday. That would include 62nd Street, both directions between Miami and Maple, and Military Ave, both directions between Maple and Binney. Those closures are expected to last until around 10 o'clock tonight. Slow goes, plenty of those throughout the metro. Westbound Dodge between 72nd and 90th. Eastbound 480 between 14th and 8th Streets. Eastbound Interstate 80 between Giles and 72nd. And westbound 80's got a couple slow patches. One is between I-480 and 72nd, and the other is between 84th Street and I-680. And that's all I got. You see something else, please let the Total Traffic Tip Line know about it, 402-551-CARS. 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

89.7 The River, the Metro's Concert Station, Astro Amphitheater rocker Kurt Dimer in deep, getting some help from Josh Todd of Buck Cherry on that one. 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
0: A couple temporary road closures in Benson because Benson First Friday, that would be 62nd, both directions between Miami and Maple, and Military Avenue, both directions between Maple and Binney. Those are both expected to reopen after 10 o'clock tonight. A couple of accidents out there as well affecting things. One on northbound 680 at Center that has the center lane blocked and is creating stop-and-go traffic from back at I-80. I-80 eastbound at Q, you've got accidents on both shoulders, and that's creating stop-and-go traffic from back at Giles. Highway 75 northbound at Interstate 80, just watch for a disabled vehicle that's blocking the right lane, and that's creating stop-and-go traffic from L. And we're slow in westbound Dodge between 72nd and 90th. And on 480 eastbound between 14th and 8th Streets. As well as westbound Interstate 80 between 42nd Street and I-680. And that's it. But if you see something I missed, please let the Total Traffic Tip Line know, 402-551-CARS. Frank checking in on that Road Rage request line, 712-328-8970 with the Pretty Reckless request. Now, they are not coming through town, at least as of yet, but they do have a Kansas City show scheduled for July the 21st. That's going to be at the Midland Theater, and we've got all the details and a link for tickets in our concerts and events page at 897theriver.com. Here's When I Wake Up, Pretty Reckless on 897 The River.

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It's called Destroy Me, and it's right here on Road Rage. 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River weather, clear skies tonight, low 32. We'll be in a frost advisory tonight as well. That's going to expire at 8 a.m. tomorrow. And just know that frost could harm sensitive outdoor vegetation. Sunny 67 for your Saturday and Sunday. We will see increasing clouds throughout the day and a high of 74. 58 currently in the metro. And this look at weather today has been brought to you by Maha Music Festival, Saturday, August 8th, on the riverfront in downtown Omaha. 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
0: Temporary road closures in Benson because it's Benson First Friday, so that's going to include 62nd Street both directions between Miami and Maple, and Military Avenue both directions between Maple and Binney. Those closures are expected to last until around 10 o'clock tonight. Got some accidents out there as well, one at 84th and L. Still have that one on 680 northbound at Center. That's got the center lane blocked and is creating stop-and-go traffic from all the way back at I-80. I-80 eastbound, you've got an accident on the left shoulder at Q. And on Highway 75 northbound, watch for a disabled vehicle blocking the right lane at I-80. That's got traffic backed up to Q. And then a couple slow patches out there, including westbound Dodge between 72nd and 90th. And westbound Interstate 80 between 72nd and I-680. And that's all I got. See something else, please let the Total Traffic Tip Line know, 402-551-CARS. That's going to do it for me today. Thank you so much to Hillside House of Hell's Glow Night for their sponsorship today and throughout the entire week, and as well all next week on Road Rage. So I'll continue those ticket giveaways next week on the show. And also coming up next week on Amplified Afternoons, I'm going to have your chance to win some concert tickets, but I can't tell you what they are yet because the show hasn't been announced yet. But with that, we do have a concert announcement coming your way Monday morning at 10 o'clock. Till then, have a great weekend. Make it count. 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
11: 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My name is Ryan Thomas, back with another Staff Spotlight. How about some new music from Afghan Whigs, celebrating their 40th anniversary this year, hitting the road this spring, and just released a new song? Lead singer Greg Dooley had this to say on the new song. Quote, "Laid this down in New Orleans last summer, was looking for an up-tempo banger," unquote. Mission accomplished. Here's House of I, Afghan Whigs on 89.7 The River.

0: 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It's new music from Afghan Whigs, House of I. Should be featured in an album they'll be releasing later this year, as well as celebrating their 40th anniversary out on the road this spring. 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
6: The Board of Trustees of Iowa Western Community College also functions as the Board of Directors for KIWR-FM 89.7 The River. In maintaining its compliance under Section 396-K-4 of the Communications Act of 1934, the trustees conduct its board meetings in an open and public forum. A public notice of any Board of Trustees meeting at which KIWR issues will be discussed or acted upon will be published in local area newspapers not less than 7 days prior to the meeting. Regularly scheduled meetings of the IWCC Board of Trustees are held on the third Monday of each month at 2 p.m. The specific date, time, and location of each monthly meeting can be found on either the college website at iwcc.edu, KIWR's website at 897theriver.com, or by calling 712-325-3200. 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

0: 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It's a dark green river snake hoodie.
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0: 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It's a hoodie. Oh, and look at this one! 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